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0: 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Ne Berner Scho is Buyen Manoch, a Mad, is Shan Chalichi, a Gugger Kura, is Bolan Ora, a Nort Gunfall, is Barni Yet, Erwish. 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
1: or woman,
0: to rid himself
1: or herself.
0: Or herself.
1: Agreed.
0: Thank you, brother.
1: Or sister.
0: Or sister.
2: C'était le journal de Radio France Internationale.
1: I think you finished.
0: Oh, right.
1: Furthermore, it is the birthright of every man
0: or woman.
1: Why don't you shut up about women, Stan? You're putting us off.
0: Women have a perfect right to play a part in our movement, Reg. Why are you always on about women, Stan? I want to be one.
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what the word flow means. F-L-O-W-S. It means it's a demix made with the fast and the slow. That's the flow. Nothing else.

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I can't believe you, Eliza, I dance so much. You're taking that all the one, the pizza I don't the ground. I see your eyes, I leave this

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1: 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Good.
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0: Good. 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Next. Crucifixion.
3: No, freedom.
0: What?
3: Freedom for me. They said I hadn't done anything so I could go free and live on an island somewhere.
0: Oh, that's jolly good. Well, off you go then.
3: Nah, man, you're pulling your leg. It's crucifixion, really.
0: Oh, I see. Yeah. Very good, very good.

I've never get the size of you. Extensible soul. Buried a pit sometimes when I was walking

called by us the universe, a part limited to time and space. He experiences himself, his thoughts, his feelings as something separate from the rest, a kind of optical delusion of his consciousness.